0: Nova Paradiso.
1: This next song is turned into a duet. Because that's the way we like it, I think. We'd like everybody to join in. It's a song called Love of My Life.

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1: Fala aí, gente bonita. 1 minuto para as 7, chegando a propaganda eleitoral gratuita. Você continua ouvindo a gente normalmente pelo aplicativo ou pelo site. E daqui a pouquinho estamos juntos no Redação, a partir das 7h30. Fechou?
2: This has got to be the saddest day of my life. I called you here today for a bit of bad news. I won't be able to see you anymore because of my obligations and the ties that you have. We've been meeting here every day. And since this is our last day together, I want to hold you just one more time. When you turn and walk away, don't look back. I want to remember you just like this. Let's just kiss and say goodbye.